I am but a fool. Darling, I love you. Though you treat me cruel, you hurt me, and you make me cry. But if you leave me, I will surely die.

Apple, Spotify, Amazon, Amazon, Amazon, Amazon, Amazon, Amazon, Amazon, Amazon, Amazon, Amazon, Amazon, Amazon, Amazon, Amazon, Amazon, Amazon, Amazon, Amazon, Amazon, Amazon, Amazon, Amazon, Amazon, Amazon, Amazon, Amazon, Amazon, Amazon, Amazon, Amazon, Amazon, Amazon, Amazon, Amazon, Amazon, Amazon, Amazon, Amazon, Amazon, Amazon, Amazon, Amazon, Amazon, Amazon, Amazon, Amazon, Amazon, Amazon, Amazon, Amazon, Amazon, Amazon, Amazon, Amazon, Amazon, Amazon, Amazon, Amazon, Amazon, Amazon, Amazon, Amazon, Amazon, Amazon, Amazon, Amazon, Amazon, Amazon, Amazon, Amazon, Amazon, Amazon, Amazon, Amazon

to introduce the band to you. On that bass guitar, we have Mr. Chano Cruz. 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And my name is Stephen Hull. And I got a few stories.

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That's a long damn time because I'm only 27 years old, but I tell you what, I got the song out of the field.

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I still feel like you're holding back a little bit. Don't worry about your neighbor, just look at me. I said, can I play? I'm almost feeling, I'm gonna ask you one more time. I said, can I play?

Obrigado. Santa Maria Island, we love you so much. Chano Cruz on that bass. Victor Reed on those drums. My name is Phil Stephen Ho. And as always,